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Everything Alternative is on Columbus Alternative 105.7. It is officially Weezer Day tomorrow. I am so pumped. The new record, the Gold Album, officially drops tomorrow. I've heard amazing things. I know some people who've heard it early. I'm not one of those people. I'm not that important. But man, feels like a lot of collaboration went into this new record. And I am excited that we're getting back on the color theme. Now, will it be as good as Pinkerton? I guess we'll find out tomorrow.

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1: Not going to lie to you, I was really hoping that that big solar eclipse last week was going to like fix all of my astrological problems. You know, it's Alex Mack. It's not my expertise, but I like blaming things on Mercury, right, in retrograde. I at least assumed that, you know, some sort of solar eclipse would like reset things, but somehow my life has managed to get more stressful. 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I don't know how this works.

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So I always see these like Instagram posts that are, you know, always telling me like hacks or, you know, dieting tricks or whatever. I saw this one that was like, you know, if you're a coffee drinker, you're more likely to have a lean physique. I'm like, okay, that's great. I drink like, okay, I almost don't want to tell you how many cups of coffee I drink a day. It's a lot. But I think that what I forget to remember is it doesn't like counteract all of the Taco Bell I also am eating. It's kind of like a one or the other thing, it feels like.

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Columbus Alternative 105.7. What's going on? It's Alex Mack. I was just reading that apparently like a quarter of Americans don't feel like they made the most of their summer this year, which I think is fair with how expensive everything is. Travel's tough. There's diarrhea lettuce out there. I don't know. But the good news is you still have plenty of time to do something cool. I was just looking it up. Apparently the official first day of fall is until September 22nd. So you got like an entire month to make the most of it.

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1: Hey, just a reminder, I got your new music show a little later on tonight. My name's Alex Mack. I host Emerging Alt. 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
1: I've been packing for a big trip I've got coming up. I mean, not like for real. 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You know that show, My Strange Addiction? I mean, that's a show where people are like eating toilet paper and like in love with trees and things like that, which is great. You know, like, do you? If I were on that show, I feel like it would be like battery packs, like travel power banks. I literally, and I'm not even kidding, I found 11 in my apartment yesterday. Nobody needs 11 travel chargers. I grew up.

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1: I was reading an interview with Phoebe Bridgers recently, where she was talking about how long this new record took. She said it took forever, to quote. Lost Weekend officially came out this past weekend, and if you haven't listened to it yet, it is awesome. Some of my favorite stuff from her, including this song called Lost Boys.

Everything Alternative is on Columbus Alternative 105.7. Oh yeah, just another reason why I'm like not on dating apps. This is crazy. It's Alex Mack. Just reading about the concept of foodie calls. Still not over this. People just agreeing to go on dates so they can get a free meal and some free drinks. Now, is it kind of a smart idea? Yeah, but does that make you a good person? No, absolutely not.

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How long before you just start throwing stuff out in the work fridge? It's Alex Mack. Dude, I don't know if it's the sales team or what, but there are like literal empty Tupperware containers with like remnants. You know, like when you put something with like red sauce in a Tupperware container, how it leaves like the edges. Like these are going to be stained forever. I have been so tempted to just clean out the fridge, but I don't know. How long would you wait? Somber right now. It's My Body Isn't Ready.

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1: Really excited that we found out we are getting new Blink-182 soon. Not for a while, but at least it's happening. It's Alex Mack. Speaking of new stuff, your new music show is up next. Yeah, Emerging Alt with your full hour of the best new releases coming up here at 11.

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1: Vibes absolutely immaculate tonight. I hope you're on the same page. And look, if you're not, we're going to turn it around, dude. I got a full hour of all the best new music releases here on Emerging Alt. My name's Alex Mack. I'm your host with iHeartRadio. I'm talking like new Cage the Elephant coming up. We got Bleachers, Foo Fighters, Muse, The Paradox, Edge Hill, Goose, Modest Mouse, all coming up. So make sure you're hanging out and check in with me as the show's going on. You know, I love to hear where you are, because the show is nationwide. So when you send me those talkbacks with your comments and requests, questions, whatever, make sure you tell me your name, where you're listening from. Let me know where you're hanging out. Let's go ahead and kick things off. Get the vibes going. Miles Smith right now. It's Hold Me in the Dark.

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1: Don't say you don't have anything to do this weekend if you haven't seen the new Green Day movie. 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

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Dave Grohl had a first in 31 years when Foo Fighters played at Washington, D.C. on Monday. There was a mom in the front row. He, all of a sudden, like a wizard, pulls out a bottle of Jaeger, pours a shot for her, reaches down, hands it to her right in the front row, and they both take a shot together, which is freaking iconic, and I'm so jealous and happy for her. I'm going to play Foo Fighters' new song, Window, after Radiohead.

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1: Let's play some Smashing Pumpkins after Sublime, which I'm going to do first. Billy Corgan, I was just reading, talking about the Rats in a Cage tour that's about to come up. Every night is going to be a different scene and a different theme from the different songs on Melancholy and the Infinite Sadness. It's going to be so freaking cool. Yeah.

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My name is Tammo, and later this morning at 6, Shroom's back, and he's going to have the latest alternative rock news along with local weather and traffic. 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
1: Matt Cameron was asked what the hardest Soundgarden song to play live is. And without skipping a beat, he was like, Jesus Christ Post. Let me see if I have that to play for you. If not, I'm going to play Soundgarden regardless after Noah Kahan. This is Doors.

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1: You realize we have less than 3 weeks till the regular season kicks off? We're in preseason football, which grateful to just have back. It's nice to have on the TV. But I was looking, I was like, okay, when's the first game? September 9th. September 9th. That's insane. Also exciting. Cage the Elephants, what I'm playing for you right now. Their new song, Beaches in Tennessee.

Columbus Alternative 105.7, just because we have to look out for each other. The kids are using polyester as the newest slang. And it's an insult, like basically saying like low quality, inauthentic, like how do you say it? Like that's so polyester. I'll give myself away. Just know it, right? So if somebody starts talking about polyester, Spidey senses should go off. My name is Tammo with Temper City. This is Self-Aware.

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1: The Killers, Brandon Flowers, dropping his new album today, Thrasher. 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
1: Yes, we're going to make sure that you have photo evidence that you got to hang out with Somber. 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
1: Yesterday was technically National Radio Day, but by the time I found out, I had already talked to you. Show was over. So I just want to say thank you today and every day for letting me have the coolest job in the world, because without you, I can't be in the studio doing this. So know that I'm always doing my best to keep you entertained, informed. And yeah, I'm here if you need anything. My name is Tammo.

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All right, I'm going to play Weezer after Evanescence, and want to remind you, if you want to see Weezer with $1,000 in your pocket, we're making that happen. 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
1: I love this. I've read an article. It's how Tame Impala has become everybody's favorite band. They used to be like a very niche sort of alternative band. I personally love when a band kind of blows up and becomes mainstream just because you get to share the music that you love with other people. And I think that is so special. You're like, no, that's mine. Get away. That's cool, too.

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1: I'm going to play Bullet with Butterfly Wings. Let's do that after the Sublime song I'm going to play first. Billy Corgan was saying for the Rats in a Cage tour they're going to do, every night will be a different theme from songs off of Melancholy and the Infinite Sadness, which I just think is so cool, and I can't wait to see.

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1: You realize we're less than 3 weeks away from football season officially starting. We're in the preseason right now. I'm like, wait, when's the September 9th? Pats at Seahawks, September 9th. It's exciting. It also feels insane. But looking at the preseason games today, Jets at Steelers, Panthers at Jags, and Packers at Broncos.

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1: I still can't find it. I promise I saw it. The Jimothy Eat World shirt. 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Brilliant. My name is Tammo with Temper City right now. 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
1: Don't say you don't have anything to do this weekend if you haven't seen the new Green Day movie. Nimrods, it's in theaters, and it's their story of being a young band and hitting the road and playing any gig they could get and shenanigans and being menaces, if you will. 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
1: Right, I'm going to play Somber in 6 minutes. 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

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Everything Alternative. So cool to watch the video of Dave Grohl, Foo Fighters, on stage in Washington, D.C. on Monday, performing Marigold, which is the B-side to Nirvana's Heart-Shaped Box, which I'm going to play for you after Buffalo Traffic Jam. But yeah, that YouTube is worth looking up. Right, this is called Fool's Gold.

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1: From the COSI After Dark Traffic Center. 21 and up events at COSI the second Thursday of every month.
2: I-270 heavier east and westbound approaching Alum Creek Drive. Careful as you're moving towards the Alum Creek exit headed for Rickenbacker this morning. I-70 east remains closed at State Route 158 in Licking County. 70 west closed.
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1: My name is Tammo. 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

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Good morning, I'm Shroom. Blur has no immediate plans or confirmed release date for a new studio album, but drummer Dave Rowntree recently confirming that future music and a reunion are just a matter of when, not if. It's Blur's Song 2.

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Columbus Alternative 105.7. An NBA jersey is going to be hitting public auction next month, and they think this thing could set a new record. And if you're wondering whose jersey it is, well, it's the GOAT. I'll tell you all about it after Red Hot Chili Peppers and Tame Impala. This is Dracula.

0: 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My name's Shroom. There could be another NBA jersey auction record in our near future, with auction house Jupiter landing the rights to auction off Michael Jordan's jersey from Game 3 of the 1998 NBA Finals. The jersey has been photo-matched, and experts say it's not a stretch to think that this piece of memorabilia could set a new record for a basketball jersey at public auction. The current record is $10.1 million set by the GOAT himself, Michael Jordan, from Game 1 of the 1998 NBA Finals. The estimated selling price for this new jersey from Game 3, between $10 and $15 million. The auction through Jupiter will take place September 15th through September 29th.
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0: 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Happy Friday to you. My name's Shroom. Tom, what childhood activity do you suffer trauma from today as an adult?
1: So when I was a kid, we had one of those big backyard trampolines.
0: Oh, yeah.
1: And my buddy dared me to try to ninja jump from the trampoline onto the roof of the house. And I came up short and ended up hanging from the gutter for like 2 minutes.
0: Wow. I would love to have seen that. Just be thankful you didn't break any limbs like my younger brother did. Of course, that was back in the day before they had those protective nets around the trampolines.
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3: I-70 eastbound remains closed at State Route 158 over in Licking County due to the flooding at State Route 79. 70 westbound forced to get off at State Route 79 as well. US 40 is going to be the early...
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1: 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Found out a week later that they recovered it. So, crisis avoided. Good news.
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0: 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Plus, we're tossing in $1,000. 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

0: Everything Alternative is on Columbus Alternative 105.7. Thanks for listening. My name's Shroom. They're back. Hershey is starting to roll out its Halloween candy, including its popular Halloween pumpkins. The peanut butter and chocolate treat survived a lawsuit that claimed Hershey's ads for the candies were deceptive because the smiling pumpkin design on the wrappers were not on the actual candies. Now, honestly, I thought the person suing over this might win. However, in 2025, a judge tossed the lawsuit, arguing people could still enjoy the treats even if they felt tricked by the wrappers. Hershey is going to produce 26 million Reese's pumpkins for Halloween this year, and I'll be eating at least 1 million of those.
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2: Accident reported East Broad and 3rd, right in the middle of downtown. Watch for police and fire on scene. We picked up another problem with disabled vehicle 270 East approaching Alum Creek Drive. Watch the right berm. A disabled semi still blocking.
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0: 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Everything alternative. Happy Friday to you. I'm Shroom. Hey, Kim, what's the negative side effect that came from something good that you tried to do for yourself?
1: I tried to save money and groom my dogs myself, and I did save money, but now they look homeless, so I wouldn't say it exactly worked out.

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Blink 182, they're officially back in the studio working on their 10th studio album. Now, Blink 182 drummer Travis Barker has the new documentary out called Louder Than Fear. Catch it on Hulu and Disney+. I'm Shroom, here's Temper City, Self-Aware.

0: 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Everything alternative. Good morning. I'm Shroom, a Florida man named Nicholas DeMarinis, also known as Nicky Buckets, broke his own Guinness World Record by making a miniature basketball shot from a distance of 102 feet. He previously set the record back in March with a shot from 101 feet. This guy's a national competitor in the game of Papa Shot and has set the record for the most consecutive miniature basketball shots back in September of 2025 with 232.
1: I'm not exactly great with apologies. After our last argument, I tried saying I'm sorry about 10 different ways, and none of them worked. So I went to Smile Tunes instead. I turned our story into a soulful love song that admitted she was right. Mostly. By the second chorus, she was laughing. By the end of the song,
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September 30th, I got it circled on my calendar. That's when we're going to get Linkin Park's upcoming documentary, Unshatter. It'll be in theaters that day. Here's Third Eye Blind. I wish

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1: From the COSI After Dark Traffic Center. 21 and up events at COSI the second Thursday of every month.
2: Broken down vehicle in the left berm, 70 westbound at I-71, and a disabled vehicle in the left lane on 71 southbound at 670. Still have flooding closing lots of area roadways, including
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Thanks for spending your Friday morning with me. My name's Shroom. It's new music from Sublime, Until the Sun Explodes. Yeah.

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What's up? Hi there, it's Mel Taylor, and I hope you're having a good Friday. Just sort of hanging out. So I've had two cups of coffee, though, so if I talk a little bit too fast, that would be why. I'll take a request. Let you know what's up here in two songs. It's Stained.

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1: 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And you know what? 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Officially today. Whichever way that you go, fall for me is always my favorite time of the year. It's our

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2: Watch out for a disabled vehicle this morning on 670 East at 5th Avenue. The left shoulder blocked here. Another one on the right shoulder of 70 westbound at the downtown split at Livingston. Flooding continuing to be an issue all around the area. The 70 East ramp to
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0: 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I wish I was able to see 311 and Dirty Heads this summer, man. What a great show.
1: Hey, can you play Papa Roach?
0: Yeah, I can do that. Thanks so much for listening today. Appreciate it.

Hey there, it's Mel Taylor. And if you're in Worthington or the Short North, we appreciate you so much. Thanks so much for listening to Columbus Alternative. 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

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Everything alternative. Coming up, two songs. We'll take a look at your random facts for the day. Do you know where the word duffel came from? Like duffel bags? Which is the only planet that's not named after a Roman god or goddess? And the tradition of presidents wearing that cute little American flag pin? Who started that? It's the Cranberry

0: Everything Alternative is on Columbus Alternative 105.7. Let's do random facts today. I got some good ones. So duffel bags are named after a town in Belgium called Duffel, where the fabric for the bags actually originally came from. Public school in England is the equivalent of private school here in the U.S. It's a school you have to pay for. Our public schools are called state schools over there. The only planet that's not named after a Roman god or goddess is Earth. Tradition of presidents wearing an American flag pin. This is kind of fun. Started because of Robert Redford, the movie The Candidate, 1972. He wore one in the movie, and the Nixon chief of staff saw it, and the real president started wearing one. Reading gossip about a celebrity creates like this momentary feeling in your brain that's as good as eating great food or winning money. That was kind of weird, actually. And Alfred Hitchcock never won an Academy Award for Best Director. That's a look today at your random facts.
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2: A broken down vehicle in the right hand berm, 70 westbound at Front Street. Still lots of flooding in the area, including on 70. It's closed eastbound between Route 158 and Jacksontown Road and west.
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1: It is crazy that Halloween decorations are already out, and it's not even fall yet. We got a whole damn month until then. I could rant about it for a while, but I'm not going to. But this song is called Dracula, and then I started thinking about scary things and decor. It's Tame Impala. I did order some stuff online, though.

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Pumpkins with Landslide. And that tribute album that came out last week, it's good. I finally had a chance to listen to it. It's got about 15, 16 songs on it. It's just digital now, but it will be out on vinyl come October.

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1: From the COSI After Dark Traffic Center. 21 and up events at COSI the second Thursday of every month.
2: A broken down vehicle westbound on the downtown split at Front Street. It's off to the right-hand side. Look for slowdowns as you approach. And still plenty of flooding in the area. Closing roadways, including 70 eastbound between Route 150.
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I was playing the air guitar and the air drums at the same time. I have no idea how I was actually doing that, but then I was like, oh gosh, I have to talk now. Evanescence, a request for Angela. She's working today. Thanks so much for listening on the job and whatever that you got going on.

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Today it's Friday, the 21st of August, and we're going to take a look at your national calendar here in a few minutes. What to celebrate today, and of course, into your weekend, just in case, you know, you want to prepare for it, get a new outfit. It's Stunt of Pilots. It's a big empty.

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0: Columbus Alternative, 105.7. Everything alternative. Let's take a look today at your national calendar. It's already Friday, 21st of August. If today's your birthday, most important, have a very happy birthday. Today, it's Usain Bolt's birthday, turning 40. Brody Jenner, 43. Serge Tankian from System of a Down. How old do you think he is? 59. Kim Cattrall is 70. Of course, Samantha on Sex and the City. Also, just to note, today, it would have been Hayden Panettiere's birthday. She would have been 37 years old. That's just such a sad story. I loved her on Nashville, Juliet Barnes. All right, today it is National Senior Citizens Day, Spumoni Day, National Fantasy Football Draft Day, which I can't even believe football, man, back in action, National Brazilian Blowout Day, and some other things for the weekend, National Be an Angel Day tomorrow, which just, you know what, means be kind. Find your inner nerd on Sunday with a Cuban sandwich, and also National Sponge Cake Day. So rock it out. Hope you have a great weekend.
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1: 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Hey, thanks. Bye.
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2: Watch for a broken down vehicle on the 270 southbound on-ramp from 33 west. Lots of flooding in the area, still closing roads. 70 eastbound shut down between Route 158 and Jacksontown. Westbound from...
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Columbus Alternative, 105.7, Everything Alternative. Congrats to Brandon Flowers, frontman of The Killers. His new solo album, it's called Thrasher, is officially out today. I have not had a chance to check it out. It's somebody told me.

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I love these stories. I'm going to share one with you coming up in a few minutes of just a treasure that was found, you know, bought it for nothing and sold for a lot. I want one of those stories. It's Soundgarden. It's Black Hole Sun. You'll like this story, I think. It's random.

0: Columbus Alternative 105.7. So this is kind of a dumb story, but at the same time, it's inspiring because you never know. I mean, how many times have you seen a story where somebody goes to a garage sale or a thrift store and finds a treasure and, you know, makes millions of dollars or something like Old in the Attic? I mean, who knows? This collector had what he thought was this stuffed fox with these really big googly eyes. He had bought it like 3 months ago for $50. He said the googly eyes made him laugh and that's when he got it. So, well, anyhow, he took it to this auction. It ended up being a very rare extinct tiger, a Tasmanian tiger. So the bidding started and, well, dude got $84,000 for it. Yeah, a stuffed, well, what he thought was a fox, a rare extinct tiger with googly eyes. Yeah, he bought for $50. See, I need more stories like that in my life.
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Everything alternative. Foo Fighters, they are going to be touring pretty hard for quite a few months. It's just like back on for them. It's Temper City, self-aware, and a request for Jonathan, who is working today. Thanks so much for listening on the job. Whatever you're doing for your Friday.

hot pursuit, fiery auto crashes. Some will die in hot pursuit while sifting through my ashes. Some will fall in love with life and drink it from a fountain that is pouring like an avalanche coming down the mountain.

Everything Alternative is on Columbus Alternative 105.7. So apparently, upscale restaurants and venues are now dressing hot dogs up with edible gold and caviar, charging like $100 for a hot dog made fancy. Would you do it? I would not do it. It's Capital Cities. It's safe and sound. 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

0: 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Julia Wolf, In My Room. 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
2: From the COSI After Dark Traffic Center. 21 and up events at COSI the second Thursday of every month.
3: Still dealing with multiple closures due to flooding this afternoon, especially in Licking and Pickaway. State Route 37 shut down between I-70 and U.S. Route 40. 752 is closed.
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Everything Alternative. Coming up, two songs. We'll take a look at your rock news for the day. Avenged Sevenfold have got a huge premium price tag on some attire. I will explain. Unfortunately, a musician is cancer. And we'll talk Brandon Flowers from The Killers' new record out today. It's the Red Hot Chili Peppers.

Columbus Alternative 105.7. If you have not seen the trailer yet, it's the newest. It just came out, I believe, a few days ago for Oasis documentary. It's great. And already selling tickets now for the documentary. Comes out next month. It'll be out 2 days early. That's like a pre-sale with IMAX sort of thing, but I'm sure it'll sell out. It's Wonderwall.

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I mean, it really is. You can take us on trips, on a walk, to the gym. You can also tell your Alexa to play us. Make sure you put us as your number one preset, though. It's Tame Impala. It's a loser.

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What's up? It's Mel. I'm about to get out of here very soon. I hope you have a great weekend, whatever you got going on. Be sure to follow, if you don't already, on Instagram at DJ Mel Taylor. Let me know what you got going on. I love it. Little Weezer. It's a good Friday tune. It's Island of the Sun.

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It's Josh. It's Friday. Yes. Made it to Friday. Yes. At Josh M Radio if you need anything. I got you covered next hour. We'll do Snack of the Day and we'll go commercial free. How about that? Sublime and Sonata. 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Friday.

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Well, you want to hear some Linkin Park, so I'll give you Linkin Park. Faint is on Columbus Alternative 105.7.

New music from Julia Wolf in my room. It's Columbus Alternative 105.7. I am Josh, and luckily, Ohio is not the most dangerous state to drive in. Thank goodness. There's some new data that says Mississippi is, Wyoming is second, and New Mexico is third. Massachusetts has the lowest fatal crash. So shout out to the Massachusettsians. I don't even know what you call them. If your GPS says, take me to the scenic route, maybe you should listen for once. Your insurance company, yeah, they would appreciate it.

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You could be going to some of the shows that are coming right here to Central Ohio. Yellow Card is on now. 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
1: From the COSI After Dark Traffic Center. 21 and up events at COSI the second Thursday of every month.
2: I-71 North already heavy getting up through the fairgrounds. 71 South slowing down at about 5th Avenue. That's because a right lane is blocked on 71 South past 670 due to debris in the roadway. The 670 West.
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My name is Josh, and I want to do snack of the day because, well, I'm a little hungry. 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

So, fun fact about the song Loser by Beck. I was in Spanish class, and I actually had the CD single from back in the day. And, well, I knew what he was talking about because he literally says it, but I showed my Spanish teacher, and she gave me extra credit for it. So, thank you, Beck. Thank you for getting me extra credit in my Spanish class. Muy bueno. 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

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I am Josh. Do you have a favorite British word? 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

I love this time of day. You want to know why? Okay, I'll tell you why. It's the Super Terrific Happy Hour, Columbus Alternative 105.7. I'm Josh, if you need something, this greatest hour of the day and the week, too, because it's Friday, at Josh M Radio, at all 105.7 social media, talk back Mike on the iHeartRadio app. I'd love to hear from you. 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

Evanescence, Columbus Alternative 105.7. It's Josh. Now, when I was a kid and I was getting money from the Tooth Fairy, I think I was getting like $2, maybe. Of course, then when I realized it was my parents, I'm like, yo, give me some more. Well, the average kid now getting about $5.84 per tooth, up from $5.01 from last year. It's pretty impressive, actually, for someone whose entire job involves sneaking in the bedrooms at night and leaving cash under pillows. You know, at this rate, Tooth Fairy needs to start asking for some overtime. It's Columbus Alternative 105.7.

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4: 161 eastbound remains heavy from Little Turtle out through Hamilton Road. A left lane blocked east of New Albany Road off an earlier accident. I-70 eastbound still looking at a crash near 33. Watch your right-hand side.
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Click that red microphone button. Shoot me a message and let me know what you're doing here in Central Ohio this weekend. 3 Days Grace, Columbus Alternative 105.7. It's the weekend. Let's go.

I know you have that hobby that you love, but you know your friends? They might be making fun of you behind your back. Let's talk about some of that. We'll do it in less than 10. Sublime after Sum 41. 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

0: Sublime, Columbus Alternative 105.7. It's Josh. Now, first and foremost, admittedly, I have some hobbies that a lot of people think are weird, like collecting Funko Pops and I like watching professional wrestling. You know, if it's not for you, it's not for you. That's totally okay. But apparently, your friends are judging you behind your back. There's a Reddit thread asking about what some of those hobbies are. Expensive sneakers that never get worn made the list. Oh, you know what? I do that too. I just realized that. Cave crawling and street racing are on the list as well. I don't do those things, but I don't know. Maybe I would make fun of somebody behind their back. You shouldn't, though. Remember, though, somebody may think your hobby is weird, but there's probably somebody with a collection of Funko Pops. Yes, that's me. I'm judging you right back.
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2: Work continues on the crash scene 70 eastbound east of Bryce Road, but all the activity moved to the right-hand berm, so we're getting back to normal here. Just give yourself a little extra time as you move over from 270. 70 east.
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0: Been a minute since we heard from Lovely the band. Broken, Columbus Alternative, 105.7. It's Josh. I'm going to head out of here. See you back in here on Sunday at 3. We'll spend half the weekend together at Josh M Radio on social media or the Talkback mic on the iHeartRadio. Hit me up. Let me know if you want to hear something on your Sunday afternoon. I'll see you in a couple of days. Offspring on the other side. 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
1: From the COSI After Dark Traffic Center. 21 and up events at COSI the second Thursday of every month.
2: State Route 161 will be reduced to two lanes on the eastbound side between Hamilton Road and New Albany Road overnight through Sunday. The work is scheduled from the hours of 6 p.m. to 5.
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You know, if you haven't seen the music video for the new Cage the Elephant song yet, I highly recommend you check it out. A, just because it's a great song. B, because it looks like they shot it on a flip phone or like an old digital camera where we were like taking mirror pictures. So looks super nostalgic. Also, Matt Schultz, lead singer, directed the whole thing. It's for this song called Beaches in Tennessee.

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1: So apparently yesterday was National Radio Day, which feels fun. It's Alex Mack. I just want you to know, every day is National Radio Day to me. I know, boo, corny. But look, seriously, I don't think I say this enough. I really do appreciate you being here and listening to the show. You know, chiming in on Instagram.

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Well, big shouts are in order for the Foo Fighters. I just saw they hit a huge milestone. They're now officially the band with the most appearances on the alternative charts, just past U2, which is crazy. 45 different times they've hit the charts. I'm not surprised, but that feels like a big deal. A new one right now from the Foo Fighters. It's called

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2: Overnight road work scheduled through Monday. The 70 East East Side exit ramp to 270 closed for road work. 161 East between Hamilton and New Albany Road is reduced to two lanes.
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5: 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I'm Ty Hildenbrand. 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